0: Probably the biggest marriage on the planet happening in 1981, July 29th. Prince Charles married Lady Diana Spencer at St. Paul's Cathedral. It was a globally televised event watched by hundreds of millions. The same year, Genesis released that track, Man on the Corner. It's your Saturday night 80s mixtape. We've got more 80s on the way from Daryl Hall and John Oates kicking it off in minutes. It's 99.9 The Hawk.
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There were lots of supergroups in the 80s, but only one of them featured a band member from Led Zeppelin. We're talking Paul Rodgers, Chris Slade on drums, bassist Tony Franklin, and Led Zeppelin guitar player Jimmy Page. Yep, it's The Firm and Radioactive. 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

0: 1984's High on You from Survivor, from their album Vital Signs, described by the band as not brain surgery, it just came from a jam. More 80s on the way with Billy Joel in minutes. 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

Lots of movies from the 80s end up getting a second life when they hit the soundtrack to movies. And this 1982 song from the Money Man, Eddie Money, from No Control, definitely one of those. It was featured in Joe Dirt and Paul Bart, Mall Cop. I Think I'm in Love. It's your Saturday Night 80s mixtape. 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

0: Robert Plant in the Mood from 1983 from his second solo album, The Principle of Moments. Do you know who the drummer was on this track? None other than Genesis's Phil Collins. Journey getting us back into more 80s next. It's your Saturday night 80s mixtape. It's 99.9 The Hawk.
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It might be hard to believe this, but this song was originally done by another 80s artist who had a essentially one-hit wonder in the decade of decadence. Originally done by Falco. 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

0: Men at Work were on the radio in 1981 with Who Can It Be Now, and on the football field, the Oakland Raiders beat the Philadelphia Eagles to take Super Bowl 15. They won 27-10, and of course, if you were watching baseball, well, the World Series was the Dodgers and the Yankees. The Dodgers took it 4-2. Kenny Loggins coming back with a big soundtrack song from the movie Top Gun. Yep, you know it. It's Danger Zone, and it's next. Your Saturday Night 80s mixtape. It's 99.9 The Hawk.
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the Top Gun soundtrack. It's your Saturday Night 80s mixtape. It's 99.9 The Hawk. Van Halen, known for doing some covers in their day, covered this song from Roy Orbison and left out an entire verse. But they left it that way for the record. Oh, Pretty Woman. It's your Saturday Night 80s mixtape. It's 99.9 The Hawk. 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

Was there a band that had a bigger rise to fame in the 80s than this band, Def Leppard, after all the tragedy that stuck the band? It's Rocket. It's your Saturday night 80s mixtape. 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

0: Thomas Dolby, She Blinded Me with Science, your Saturday Night 80s mixtape. It's 99.9 The Hawk. Yes, he had some hits in the 80s with that track, and of course, 1984's Hyperactive, but he was also a renowned producer and a session musician as well. More 80s on the way with Bon Jovi in minutes. 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

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I missed again. 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

0: Billboard magazine called that 1980 track from the Rolling Stones a, quote, torchy rock attack. It's from the album Emotional Rescue. More 80s on the way with another soundtrack song to a movie that starred Sylvester Stallone. I'm pretty sure you know which one I'm talking about. And it's next. It's your Saturday Night 80s mixtape. It's 99.9 The Hawk.
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Survivor's Eye of the Tiger. 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As we wind the mixtape down for another Saturday, you always get a request in by texting 610-904-9999. Before he was in Def Leppard, he was slinging guitar for Ronnie James Dio, talking Vivian Campbell, Rainbow in the Dark. It's your Saturday night 80s mixtape on The Hawk.

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0: 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It powered the road trips and the moments that stuck with you. 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

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Good morning, it's Jerry. A little Sunday brunch or breakfast. 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

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Lehigh Valley Wicked Plant Festival starts 10 o'clock this morning. Steel Stacks in Bethlehem. It's a double play weekend. 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

0: Rush on a double play weekend at 99.9 The Hawk. It's Jerry. Weezer back on tour, coming to the Xfinity Mobile Arena September 29th, and you could be there. Yeah, we got free tickets. 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

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They've been in the Rock and Roll Hall of Fame for a year already. Doesn't seem that long. Bad Company, the second of two in a row. 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

0: Fleetwood Mac, second of two in a row on 99.9 The Hawk on a double play weekend. Good morning, it's Jerry, and tonight, something really cool, 8 till 10, it's the Sunday night Old Falls with Sal, 2 hours of 80s new wave, 90s grunge, and punk rock. 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

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Good morning. It's Sunday, a little Sunday brunch thing going on. It's Jerry. This band's been around for about 50 years. We've been around for half of them. 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

It's a double play weekend at 99.9 The Hawk. You know, check out the Wicked Plant Festival. That's going on at Steel Stacks. It's going on until 3 o'clock this afternoon. 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

0: 99.9 The Hawk. On a double play weekend, Metallica's massive M72 Global Assault continues with the announcement of their 2027 tour. We're going to send you to San Diego to see it unfold live from the Snake Pit. You're going to get flights. You're going to get hotel tickets. We're going to put you in the center of all the action, a 360-degree Metallica experience. Another national keyword to win. 8 o'clock tomorrow morning, then at 11 o'clock tomorrow morning, and then tomorrow afternoon at 2 and 5. You can be in the crowd, in the Snake Pit with Metallica and 99.9 The Hawk.
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We recognize the heroic efforts of our military, frontline workers, and first responders. 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

0: 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It's Jerry. Alt-Rockers Weezer back on tour and coming to Philadelphia. They'll be at the Xfinity Mobile Arena. 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

It's a double play weekend at 99.9 The Hawk. Duffy is coming up next. This is from a big album. 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

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What does that mean? 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

0: 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Hey, I finally had a chance to sit down and watch the season finale of Reacher on Amazon, and it did not disappoint. In fact, the action scenes towards the end were just bonkers. If you're not watching that show, why not? It's amazing. Scorpions on the way here on a double play weekend. 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
17: 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Two for Tuesday just wasn't enough for us. 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

You may have seen it in the news where David Lee Roth and Alex Van Halen reunited for a TED Talk discussion. That talk is now available. I think I saw it on YouTube if you want to go check it out. I have not seen it yet because, let's be honest, David Lee Roth can be a lot to take in one sitting. The first of two from Hootie and the Blowfish on a double play weekend. It's Only Want to Be With You. It's 99.9 The Hawk.

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1: 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How are you feeling about that? 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I love fall. In fact, I love the crisp fall air when I'm out for a run at 5 a.m. Stone Temple Pilots in minutes. 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

Plush from Stone Temple Pilots' debut album, Core, which came out September 29th, 1992, which means it celebrates its 35th birthday next weekend. This was the lead-off single. I remember playing it in college radio. 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

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We're sending you to one of them in San Diego with Snake Pit tickets. Your next chance to qualify for that flyaway happens with the morning rave on tomorrow. Here comes my girl. 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

AC/DC getting set to wind down the second leg of their Power Up World Tour, the final date happening at the Lincoln Philly. They did something they haven't done in a long time recently. They made a stop in Toronto, Canada for a signing event. When was the last time you saw AC/DC sign stuff? Been a bit, right? You gonna go see them at the Link? Might be the last time you do for a while. Piano Man Billy Joel on a double play weekend. 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

0: Def Leppard on a double play weekend. 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More double plays on the way. The Who kicks it off in minutes here. 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

The Who on a double play weekend. It's 99.9 The Honk. I am very excited because it's Sunday, and that also means a new episode of Lanterns on HBO Max. If you're not watching the show, I do recommend it, even if you're not a fan of the Green Lantern character, because the show is so well done. Aaron Pierce, Kyle Chandler, it's a great show. Sal, the boss man, he is stepping in here next with more on a double play weekend. It's 99.9 The Honk.

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Open my

0: Years have come and gone, but the great music that never left. It powered the road trips and the moments that stuck with you. 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

99.9 The Hawk. I mentioned this the other day. I saw it on Inside Edition. They found a way, these robbers found a way to use antennas to pick up the signal from your fob to open your car and drive it away. And I'm just still wondering what Columbo or Angela Lansbury would do. I don't know. It's kind of a tough one, isn't it? It's The Hawk and Benatar.

0: 99.9 The Hog. I'm pretty stoked you have the opportunity to see Metallica in San Diego in the Snake Pit. Yeah, their M72 World Tour continues in 2027. They've just been keeping this thing going for so long, and it's such a great opportunity to get to see such an amazing band live. So you could be there. Little trip to San Diego in 2027. Just be here 8 a.m., 11 a.m., 2 p.m., and 5 p.m. for those national text keywords on 99.9 The Hawk. 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

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We're going to keep the double plays going until 8 o'clock tonight. 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

99.9 The Hawk. Been fighting a cold off for days. Yeah, now that school is back in, all the germs are starting to circulate around all over the place. So every so often while I'm talking, it just gets caught in my throat. So hopefully you don't hear me choking on the mic at all tonight. Our double play weekend continues with Jackson Brown.

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I don't even remember my class song. 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

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This is going to be such a great show. Legendary. It's just school night, so I can't go. 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

99.9 The Hawk on our double play weekend, and Billy Joel pining to Virginia, his high school crush from Levittown, Long Island. Only the Good Die Young is on 99.9 The Hawk. Followed up with some Captain Jack.

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0: 99.9 The Hawk. I was in here on Friday doing the all-request lunch break for Genoa to slide everybody around a little bit. 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

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Fall officially arrives on Tuesday, so I guess it's right on cue, isn't it?

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0: 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The last thing you need to be doing is going to the pump and saying, man, I just blew 150 bucks on gas. You know, my brother was saying it takes 150 bucks to fill his truck tank right now. So 500 bucks would help him out, but it would definitely help you out as well. So 7, 1, and 4. 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

99.9 The Hawk. We're about to wrap up our double play weekend. We appreciate you hanging with us, but the fun doesn't end yet. We've got the Sunday Night Alt Vault straight ahead. 80s, new wave, 90s grunge, and some punk rock from the late 90s and early 2000s on the way.